I must talk about this man who has been on this journey long. Angus Taylor. You know, say, Sir Angus, me have knight you. Because you dig deep. Reggae-matic feeling. My name is Carl Dawkins. Satisfaction guaranteed.

0: sounds of Sister Judy Mowat. Out to DJ Miguel's. Out to Bernice, she wants to pull up now.
1: Black woman, black woman. Know you've struggled long.
2: Pull up that tune, the Angus. I want some boy, a big tune, that was a big tune. No flowers to that.
0: Well, as it's a beautiful day and everyone's in a slightly slowed down mode, let's have this tune again then. There aren't many people I'd do that for, I must say.

So today we're doing a special on poetry. All reggae lyrics are poetry, but we're going to have a quiz where there's going to be some lines from famous poems hidden in the reggae lyrics, and you can all guess along. This was suggested by Lady B, and it's been endorsed by my mum. And you can contest against my mum to see who knows the most about poetry.

0: sister Judy Mowat. I saw her perform at the 12 Tribes headquarters in Kingston, Jamaica, alongside Fred Lux. She'd come out of retirement from gospel.
1: Black woman, black woman.
0: She did this tune.
1: You've struggled long.
0: And Stepping Out of Babylon.
1: I feel your afflictions.
0: By Sister Marcia.
1: But you are dedicated.
0: And it was one of the best gigs I've ever seen. These lyrics very relevant. As the world community's asking for reparations. And the reason I've chosen this is because the B-side by Joy Tullock is kind of poetic.
2: 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Murder style.
3: Hey Angus, turn up this record and play the dub version. Now that was part one. Now here comes part two.

Out to everyone who's got a connection to Gozo Malta. 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Out to Uhuru Red. Big tune this.

0: So we're just easing in.
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1: Her dress down to the call of modest.
0: We're going to follow this tune.
2: She's free!
0: With a tune by Gregory Isaacs called Rasta Business. And the reason we're doing that is because the next cut contains a quote from Shakespeare.
3: Linval Thompson said, big up, understand. Linval Thompson said so. Brigley and Chulai, you are the champion. Boy, yo, yo, yo. Big up.

0: Rasta Business. Why won't you love an arty dress? By the Cool Ruler. You are just trying to be very smart. I am trying to be a bit smart today. But I know only fools break their own hearts. And I'm asking you the question. The next tune, also by Gregory, on the same rhythm, is called Thief a Man. And it contains a line from a play by Shakespeare. Listen out, tell me, which play by Shakespeare does this contain a line from?
1: Now that was part one. Now here comes part two.

0: Trey.
1: Pull up them tune, man. 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
2: I'm going to give you another chance, because we don't often do poetry quizzes. You heard the line.

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0: DJ Miguel's as guest, two gentlemen of Verona.
1: You've even steal a rest of mine.
0: What we're going to do is,
1: down in Babylon,
0: we're going to compare the chat room's answers to my mum's. And on this occasion, my mum has got it right. It's a line from Othello, said by Iago.

0: Now he comes out playing musical, he's on the double to make an Indian bubble, cause a bubble, we are bubble. Murder style.
1: Hey Angus, turn up this record and play the dub version.
2: Don't keep it up, don't keep it up. Out to Johan, who guessed King Lear.

0: So Iago says, who steals my purse steals trash, but he that filches me my good name robs me of that which not enriches him and makes me poor indeed. Words to live by.
1: Tea for man, you're just a part of Babylon's plan.
0: And we know that Gregory Isaacs was a very big fan of William Shakespeare, because if you look online, you'll see before he recorded as Gregory Isaacs, one of his first tunes was recorded under the name William Shakespeare.

0: We'll have a little pause on the quiz now. We'll hear another big Gregory tune. I send this out to you, Fernanda. Massive tune produced by Castro Brown. It's called Blacker Kill Black. Important to point out that there's lots of people who aren't black doing the killing at the moment.
1: This is the Small Axe Jesse Royal, aka Natty Pablo, representing for my brother from another, Angus Taylor. Yeah, watch your behavior. You're in tune to Angus Taylor.

0: Now that was part one. Now here comes part two.
1: Now he comes out playing musically on the double to make an Indian bubble because I bubble, we are bubble. Murder style.
2: Yeah, out to Fernando. We've had a trio of Gregory so far. Soon we'll be having some Dennis Brown. As we return to the quiz.

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These tunes, definitely for the sunshine, but the lyrics very serious.

Nifty B, who inspired this quiz. I was listening to somebody else's show, I can't remember whose, and I said that one of the lyrics was a line from a poem, and she said, why don't you do a poetry quiz? So here we are.

0: the next tune we're going to hear.
1: We've been robbed of all rights and freedom.
0: Is Dennis Brown. Very young Dennis Brown. At Studio One. With a tune called No Man Is an Island. A title that quotes a famous poet. So who wrote that line, No Man Is an Island? See if you get it first or my mum gets it.

0: got that tune, the Angus. Our son boy, a big tune, that was a big tune. No flowers to that.
1: We send it back for Ashman Selector. Playing some wicked Studio One era music last Saturday.

So we've had the answers. Some crazy Studio One engineering there. Volume went right up. That's probably Coxon doing that. But yeah, we've had the answers to the quiz. We had DJ Miguel's and my mum simultaneously saying that No Man Is an Island was written by John Donne. And as it was simultaneous, I'm going to give it to the chat room this time. DJ Miguel's has a point. John Donne, the Dean of St. Paul's Cathedral, that's not far away from where this show's being broadcast.

how to be the reason. She says, to be the reason or not to be the reason. That is the mystery. And as we've been dispensing little bonus facts, did you know that Dennis Brown's father, Arthur Brown, not from the crazy world of Arthur Brown, but Arthur Brown from Jamaica, was an actor?

So yeah, it's time for the next question. And I think this next tune was the tune that I commented on, and Lady B said, why don't you do a poetry quiz? The next tune by a group who recorded many of their greatest tunes at Studio One. But like many Studio One artists, then defected to Harry J. And this next tune, Harry J, by the Heptones, I think you know it. It's called The Book of Rules. And the lyrics to this tune are inspired by a poem. Does anyone know the name of the poet that inspired these lyrics?

0: Now he comes out playing musical list on the double to make you need him bubble, because a bubble, we a bubble. Murder style.
1: Hey, Angus, turn up this record and play the dub version.
2: Out to Henry, I see you. So this time, my mum didn't recognise the poem, but the chat room did. And it was Johan that said, it's a poem by R.L. Sharp, known as Builders for Eternity or A Bag of Tools. And as we're in the business of dispensing bonus facts, Leroy Sibbles told me this was the last hit bass line he played on for the Heptones.

is, of course, Barry Llewellyn on lead vocals. But what a bass line.

And as is customary on the show, we're going to have a mega excursion. Last week, the first tune was the mega excursion. This one is not going to just be pure indulgence and showing how many cuts on the rhythm I've got. It's going towards the next question in the poetry quiz. If you're really clever, you might guess. Out to DJ Miguel says the James Jameson of JA. Wow. I always thought Jackie Jackson was the James Jameson of JA just because of his alliterative name and because he was contemporaneous with Motown.

anyway. We're going over to Bunny Lee now. Johnny Clark. We're going to have a mega excursion starting with a tune. A bit like that Gregory tune earlier, anti-political violence tune called Just Give Up the Badness.

0: Out to DJ STP, I mean good old Brock, nice to see you. Out to Be The Reason, on board the Roots train. Have you guessed why we're going this way yet?
1: I don't know why people like you and don't try to.
0: Out to Jonah, I see you.
1: And do no wrong, just keep up the badness.
0: Love to anyone I've missed. Or better check on the Facebook, there's Nalene, nice to see you.
1: And you will be better.
0: I hope you enjoyed your walk in the Malvern Hills. We were jealous, lovely photos. Anyway, here's the next cut on the rhythm. Delroy Wilson, Live Good. Let's see if that helps.
2: Now that was part one. 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

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So does anyone know where we're going with this excursion? Let's see. If the next cut helps.

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0: On a different rhythm.
1: And stop from fighting our sisters and brothers. 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
0: Under the sun.
1: Under the sun.
0: Nothing new under the sun.
2: Well, big up on the original Jungle is Massive. The original dancer Jungle is there. Jennifer Levy alongside Angus Taylor. The world is in trouble. Boom!

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Which line, which poem, which poet? Just give up the badness. Here it comes. 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

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Yo, hear me now? A new flow is on the ends now representing for the one Angus Taylor. Yo, Angus, drop it on them.

0: that tune, the Angus. Or the Sun Boy. A big tune, that was a big tune. No flowers to that.
1: Back for Fernando's dancing. And to give you another chance, I think Miguel's is on the case. Does he have the answer?

0: Lady B's had some good guesses. She said Spike Milligan. She's also said 007. I think it's more Mission Impossible, Lalo Schifrin. So Miguel says he recognises the line. He's quoted it in the chat room, but he doesn't know where it came from. My mum's gone very quiet.
1: Now there I'm saying, my mission is impossible.
0: Mum, do you recognise the line?
1: Yes, there I'm saying that I just can't make it. But I know they're wrong.
0: I'm going to tell you the answer shortly.
1: My mission.
0: We'll have a couple of cuts, starting with King Tubby's studio.
1: See it, baby.

0: Now he comes out playing musical list on the double to make you need him bubble, cause I bubble, we are bubble. Murder style.
1: Lots of good guesses in the chat room. As I said, Miguel's identified the line immediately when he heard the tune, but he doesn't know where it comes from. And my mum doesn't recognise it either,

0: So, I declare this a three-way draw between my mum, DJ Miguel's, and Jamon in the poetry quiz. The line from the song, "The heights by great men reached and kept were not attained by sudden flight, but they, while their companions slept, were toiling upward in the night," comes from the poem "The Ladder of St. Augustine" by Henry Wadsworth Longfellow. Now, obviously, this being a Roots station, all this churchical stuff may not be welcome, but I think it's interesting to see how through the education system in Jamaica, these English poems reached into the lyrics, were imprinted on the minds of these Roots rock reggae artists. So we've had a very interesting quiz, and I'm very impressed you've all stayed with me. When I started this, I was like, the sun is up, most people will be out and about, it'll just be me and my mum chatting about poetry, but actually you've all been here, you've all joined in. And as your reward, we're going to leave the poetry quiz and we're going to go to what most people associate with Jamaica and poetry. We're going to finish with some dub poetry. Slowing down the pace a little with this next tune, distributed by Bob Marley's 56 Hope Road label, the Jamaican founding father of dub poetry, my friend Oku Unura. Now, I would recommend you read the two interviews I did with him, because his story is a remarkable one. His poems were so good that they got him released from prison. That's the short version. But the long version is well worth reading about. But this is one of his first tunes, Reflections in Red.
1: Big up, Angus Taylor. You run things for the Sarita Station. King Jamin said so. Big up again and again and again.

0: Now he comes out playing musical list on the double to make you need him bubble because I bubble, we are bubble. Murder style.
1: Now that was part one. Now here comes part two.
2: Hey, Angus, turn up this record and play the dub version.

Be the reason, says dread and terrible. Yeah, Johan, it's quite difficult when you can't post links in the chat room, isn't it? Because I'd love to drop those interviews for people to read. Lady B says, power of words and truth. You grow up being told that art can't change the world, but then you listen to Zimbabwe by Bob Marley, or you realise that Okunura had his poems smuggled out of prison, and when people heard them, they were that good, they were like, this man has to be let free to perform.

So next we're going to turn to another pioneering dub poet from Jamaica called Michael Smith, from his album co-produced by Dennis Bovell and Linton Kwesi Johnson. This tune called Long Time, picking up the pace a bit.

no love, no love. 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Blessed love, this is Queen Omega with Angus Taylor. Bless!

0: Let's turn now to the man that co-produced this album, founding father of dub poetry in the UK, Linton Kwesi Johnson.
1: Linval Thompson said big up, understand her. Linval Thompson said so. Brilliant you like, you are the champion. Boy, yo, yo, yo. Big up.
2: George Lindo.

0: that tune, the Angus. Our some boy, a big tune that was a big tune. No flowers to that.
1: That's for everyone that was marching at the weekend. I was ill in bed.
2: Judge him, no! Them have to let him go! Judge him, no! Them better free him now!

0: 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The mighty Dennis Bovell.
1: That's 11 on the end.
0: My radio teacher. LKJ talking about real events, real protests. Let's have another one.
2: I must talk about this man who has been on his journey long. Angus Taylor. You know, say, Sir Angus, me have ignite you. Because you dig deep, reggae-matic feeling. My name is Carl Dawkins. Satisfaction guaranteed.

0: Pull up them tuna, man. 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

0: So many references to places near where this show's being broadcast. Never planned it.
1: The RTC word there. And so we step it up the strand to make our stand. 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
0: Live from the belly of the

0: This music evoking a lot of memories.
1: Stand up in the court like a mighty
0: lion. As B the Reason says, like last weekend wasn't long ago.
1: Dark as out of jail.
0: Sadly, still relevant.
1: Race today cannot fail.
0: One more, and then I'll go.
1: The people's will must be.
0: Thanks for participating in this poetry feature and quiz. This next one by LKJ, I've chosen because if you've been watching the news the last 2 days, it's very relevant.
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1: All right.
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Man City wants justice, justice, justice. Welcome one and all once again to the Musical Gladbach Show on the go. In case you never know, it's Real Roots Radio. We play conscious music and good feel good music. Satisfy your soul with good music. Up top there was a man called Delroy Wilson with a thing called I Want Justice. Right now we're going to jump into the sounds of the man called Justin Hines and the Domino with a thing called The Higher the Monkey.

As the sounds of the man called Justin Hines and the domino with the thing called the Higher the Monkey Climbs. So we keep on moving into the sounds of Ska with one of the greatest sons of Ska, the man called Prince Buster with the thing called Eye for an Eye.

be no more backbiters upon that day. Sounds of the man called Prince Buster with a thing called Eye for an Eye. Scan it east, scan it west, and scan it all about. Me, I tell a man, one more out of the scare bag. Which part we are going on? Into the scatterlights with a thing called Black Joe.

Yes, I. That's the sounds. That's the sounds of young Jamaica. Scatterized with a thing called Black Joe. Seen? The grandfather of reggae. Ska music. Seen? The father of reggae. You don't know. That a rock steady. So as we keep on moving now, we are moving to the sounds of the man called Cornel Campbell with a thing called Land of Love.

By the feelings that you feel, it's surely true, it's surely, surely true and real. Sounds of the man called Conal Campbell with a thing called Land of Love. Land of Love. Seeing love is what you want, truly and truly. See, so as you keep on moving into the sounds of the man called Alton Ellis with a thing called Rock and Time.

Man says easy squeezy makes no riot. If you got nothing good to say, just be quiet. That's the sounds of the man called Alternate to the thing called Rock on Time. Sweet, sweet, sweet, sweet tune that. As we keep on moving now into the sounds of the Conquerors, with the thing called You Hold the Handle.

Get away, that's what the man says. As we keep on play, what's next we're gonna play? We're gonna play a song now from the Freedom Singers with a thing called Everybody Talking. It's an old time classic. I don't remember who done it originally. I think it's a brother name, Ricky Nielsen, maybe. But anyhow, as we keep on moving, songs of the Freedom Singers with a thing called Everybody Talking, Studio One Style.

Man says everybody's talking about him, but he don't hear a word they're saying. Only the echoes of their minds. As we keep on moving now into the sounds of Jackie Bernard with the thing called, what I want to call, Torture and Flames.

Picture on the wall, the man called Freddie McKay. And up before that, now you had a man called Jackie Burner with the thing called Torch and Flames. Classics out of the studio and stable and label. So as you keep on moving now into the sounds of the Soul Lights with the thing called Rise and Shine.

0: Rise and Shine. Sounds of the Soul Lights. Blessed Love Man. 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
0: Awoo. So as we keep on moving, now we're going to move into the sounds of the man called Naga Morris with a thing called You Should Love Your Brother.

Strong. Yeah, man, rhythm, that's the sounds of the man called Nago Marisa. You know that big rhythm, Prince Jammy style, man. Black Huru, Satan Army Band, Juno Del Gator with the thing called Tickle Like, Love Tickle Like Magic. That tune is everlasting, man. Everlasting. Any version, me love it. Me love it. As we keep on moving now into the sounds of the man called the great Michael Prophet, he said, this is rubber dub style now with the thing called Woman I Love.

Praise the King and Queen every time. See, and so as we keep on moving, the great sounds of Jah Thomas with a thing called Praise God. Praise God and live. Seeing everlastingly, seeing vibration run to the earth, never dying. Seeing up before that, you had a man called Barrington Levy with a thing called Collie Weed. So now we are jumping on the side of the man called K Vibes with a thing called Time.

the sweet instrumental. Up top there we had the thing called Time from the man called K-Vibes. Then we had the original version from Dennis Brown with the thing called Cheater. Then we just had, what's it called? The thing called Harvest in the East by the man called Tom McCook. Sweet instrumental. Boy, can't done with them, can't tired of them, I tell you. As we keep on moving now into the sounds of Inner Mind with the thing called Wise Mind.

crazy tune called Wise Man from the sounds of Inner Mind. Next, moving up now, we're going to move into sounds of the man called Bongo Pat with a tune called Black Generation.

blues music can never die. Sounds of the man called Bongo Pat with the thing called Black Generation. Big up yourself, I love in which part of the scene. Alright, blessed love. Now moving on to the sounds of Delroy Williams with the thing called Scars of War.

Too much marks, too much cuts, too much chop. Scars of war. Seen the man called Delroy Williams. You know, the man said, none of us was born with scars. Yo, man made war and war still going on and more war and war and war. Seen Mighty Diamonds, tell him about the revolution.

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Real reggae music from Real Roots Radio. We don't play ping pong and pong pong and pang panang palang plang. We don't play those bang bang. We play real reggae music. So we keep on moving now into the sounds of the man called Wayne Jarrett with the thing called Come Let's Go.

them they think me a talk about. When you talk about dub, that is dub. I don't know what some people are doing nowadays, but that is dub. Trust me upon that. Zin, check that I want to come out of the bulwark stable. Yeah, man. Rough and tough. Rough and tough. Rough and tough. Next one I'm going to play right now. Big up my virgin, Micah Shemaya. I believe he's over there in London right now. Big up yourself and more blessings. And may everything be successful that you do over there in UK and Europe. Look forward to when you reach home and tell me all about it. Micah Shemaya, the thing called Hello Gopa.

Man said, don't sell your heart and don't sell your soul. Not for silver or gold. Not for no foolishness. I always live upright every time. Seeing or before that you have the thing named warrior code from the man called. No, what may I say now? You have the thing called. May I mix up the tune them now, you know. Up there before that you have Elago Pop, Michael Shemaya. Then you add Sell Your Soul, Cable Town. See, now we're going to play the thing called Warrior Code. This one coming from the man called Nakima.

Barry Amood. The sounds of the man called Knocky Wheeler. That one, the rough and tough man. Me, I tell the man, I shoot, man. Next one up now, we're going to play this one now. What I want to call, man. This one is called This Shall Too Pass. From the eye called Black.

Yeah, man, that one is sweet, man. Sounds of Black with the thing called This Shall Pass Too. Yeah, man, sweet reggae music all the while, me, I tell you, man. As you keep on moving now into Sounds of Rima, another sweet voice. Roots reggae music, man. Roots reggae music is alive, very much. So we give thanks and praise to the Most High. See, this one is entitled What Goes Around, Rima.

What goes around must come around. Sons of Sister Remote, I send cry, man. Big and bad and tough and rough, man. Real message in our music, man. Me I tell you, man. Love it, love it, love it. Moving on now. Bless up yourself now. Quan Nelson, any which part you stand up. Bless up, bless up, bless up. Seeing? This one is from the eye. Seeing? Quan Nelson, what do you think called Faith?

We'll play part two again. More than one version still, you know. But we'll play part two, but we have about five versions. So you're the next one now from Good Virgin, man. Good Virgin. Love to see the younger ones, them come up with the music and keep the thing alive, you know. This one has come from a man called Tijan with a thing called Guidance.

man called Vision. Thing called Guidance. A little interruption in my tune. Don't blame me, blame the technology. Oh my word. Yes, I am. More love, man. Real Roots Radio on the go. In case you never know, this is a musical Gladbach show scene. We enjoy yourself. Hope you enjoy yourself too. See him playing roots reggae music, real reggae music, as I would say every time. So we're going to play now. All right, time is running, time is moving. So we're going to play now. I'll find something and play. All right, this one is called Ancient Memories. Zine Foundation Steppers.

wicked are getting punishing. Why me tell you, man, love it, love it, love it. Any which party are tuned in, give thanks and praise. See, it's a musical glad bag show on the go, in case you never know. And we play what we like, and we like what we play. Each and every time. See, we're going to play one now from the man called Droop Lion with a thing called Good Youth.

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And this one is called Blood, Sweat and Tears.

0: 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See? Yeah, man. 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Yeah, man. Real reggae music. 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
1: Greetings, this is the Big Rasta Man, Maccabee. Now big up the article, Uni Roots Sound in France. Respect and honor to Chris and Joe out of Sam Malo. Yes, aye. How some sound are going like them great and they never play a 45, never mind a dub plate. A Uni Roots Sound for them kids.

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1: Yes. Greetings. Greetings and blessings to each and everyone locked in and locked on. This is me, Chris, Uniroot Sound. 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Big shout out to my brother in the Highlands. Yes, I big up Dogwise. Shout out to my brethren. Yes, I DJ Michael. 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

0: Big love to my German brothers. 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
1: Français.
0: Big up. Shout out to Holland.

Hear this! Right now you're wriggling and jiggling to the original Roots Man sound that we call the Uni Roots Sound. And this is Jamowski bigging up the man we call Chris Cross alongside Joe Morrow. We don't cater. Dino, hold tight. Sam Mallow, hold tight. Jamowski, stand out.

Shaka. Overnight players.

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Lion Daddy will be live and direct straight after me. Chris, you will

Hope you have a good and a great evening tonight. King Earthquake, Earthquake. Yes, I shout out to my Brittany family, Edouard, Tous les Français. Big up.

Greetings, this is the Big Rasta Man, Maccabee. Now big up the article, Yoni Root Sound in France. Respect and honor to Chris and Joe out of Saint Malo. Yes, aye. How some sound are going like them great and they never play a 45, never mind a dub plate. A Yoni Root Sound pan them kiss.

0: 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We're listening to.
1: Yes, I, yes, I. Big shout out, to the United Kingdom. Happy 420. That was an amazing tune. Askam Vibes, Exana, Romeo, Records. Let's flip this over for the Dub Wise. Abba Original.
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Hear this! Right now you're wriggling and jiggling to the original Rootsman sound that we call the Uni Root Sound. And this is Jamowski bigging up the man we call Chris Cross alongside Joe Motto. We don't cater. Dino, hold tight. Sam Mallow, hold tight.

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Greetings, this is the big Rasta man, Maccabee. Now big up the article, Uni Road Sound in France. Respect and honor to Chris and Joe out of Saint Malo. Yes, aye. How some sound are going like them great and they never play a 45, never mind a dub plate. A Uni Road.

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0: Locked in, locked on. Big shout out to New Zealand. Big shout out to Argentina. Big shout out to Mexico. Rafael Marley. Nativek.

0: blessing of this is Queen Omega, representing for Chris Cross on Uni Roots. You don't know, Real Roots Radio. 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

Yes. Gonna pull this tune off. Seven cents, bam. Who are you? Now work. Pull up for Lion Daddy. Lion Daddy will be live and direct after me. Just under an hour. Friday selection, Lion Daddy. This one's for you.

0: Yes, yes, yes, yes. What a great tune. The Seven Sense Band. Yes, band, yeah. Who are you? Who yes, in memory of Papa G. Amazing tune. Amazing. What's that story? I'm going to flip it over and play over, the B-side. Yes, Brimstone and fire.
1: Fire.
0: Going to shout out my brethren, Dave. Yes, I shout out to my brother, Charlie. My brother, Cash. Yes, your vibration. Yes, I. Big shout out to Alan. Every time. Listen up, this next tune. This is the B-side. Yes, I, Seven Sense Band, Brimstone and fire.

0: Greetings, this is the Big Rasta Man, Maccabee. Now big up the article, Yoni Road Sound in France. Respect and honor to Chris and Joe out of Saint Malo. Yes, I am. How some sound are going like them great and they never play a 45, never mind a dub plate. A Yoni Road.
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Yes. 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Steps. Foo Steps, yes, I come from land. This me, Chris Unruh sound. This is Live and Direct. Yes, I listen up this next up tune, this special next tune, tune, special dedication to my brothers, Dave. Busy man at the minute, yes. Shout out to each and everyone locked in, locked on, Soundcom, Lion Daddy.

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Speakers, Unirup Sound. This is live and directed from. Shout out to my brother Lapa. C'est mon frangin. Yes. What a great tune by G2 Moore. Secret Love, yes, I Jah Reg. Jah Works.

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1: Hear this. Right now you're wriggling and jiggling to the original Roots Man sound that we call the Uni Roots sound. And this is Jamalski bigging up the man we call Chris Cross alongside Joe Morrow. We don't cater. Dino, hold tight. Sam Mallow, hold tight. Jamalski stand out and we get down some praise. Blessed.

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Great tune there, Pablo Gad, Master Plan, Ital Soup Records. Gonna flip it over and play the B-side or the other side. Great tune and great lyrics. Listen up. Thanks and blessings to all the listeners around the world locked in. 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

Yes, yes, yes. Give thanks and blessings to each and everyone that were locked in and locked on. It was me, Chris Uniroots in France. Next up is Lion Daddy, followed by Little Elvis. This is my last tune. I hope each and everyone has a blessed weekend. Yes, I much love.

Greetings, this is the big Rasta man, Maccabee. Now big up the article, Uni Road Sound in France. Respect and honor to Chris and Joe out of Saint Malo. Yes, I am. How some sound are going like them great and they never play a 45, never mind a dub play.

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Greetings, this is the big Rasta man, Maccabee. Now big up the article, Uni Road Sound in France. Respect and honor to Chris and Joe out of Saint Malo. Yes, I am. How some sound are going like them great and they never play a 45, never mind a dub plate. A Uni Road Sound pandemic case.

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Tune for Tune Selection, big up Reroots Radio. Next one, coming in cold, tell me who, coming spiritual.

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Upcoming on Black Redemption, Milton Henry, My Story, My Song. 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

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Special 7-Eye and Daddy at the Uhuru Empire headquarters, tune for tune. We say welcome everyone, big up Lady B, one like Ghetto Fix, one like Uni Roots, big up for selection earlier, DJ Ori. And later, always greater, right? Nicky Elvis coming in, it's the first Friday of the month. So we're there to 7 UK time, playing your tunes. The next one, a Jonah Choice selection. Kenny Nuts, Love and Glory.

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Big up everyone locked. Duck Wise, Jamon. 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Tune the Wicked.

Am mulțumesc la The Wicked. Over to Dennis Peart, Mouth of the Wicked. Roots it. We say welcome Neil.

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Listen.

7. A heavy selection. Kenny Nuts on this one. Rise again. Going over to Prince Allah. You can't hide.

Yes, we say welcome, DJ Miguel's Little Elvis Bro. Looking forward to your selection tonight. And before, 7-inch from Family Outer Mexico, Bass Revelation Production, UK Principal, Who Are You? Listen.

Friday's Selections, 7 Iron Daddy Uhuru Empire Headquarters, playing tune for tune. Big up everyone listening in. Let's see who there. Worldwide global, right? We say welcome to everyone listening in Spain and France. Everyone locked in Kenya, in Ireland, Greece, Italy, Portugal, the UK, the United States, Brazil, Hungary, locked on, the Netherlands, Germany. We are together, right? Listening in Zambia. Big love to Zambia. Big up to Poland. To Canada. Big up Lion King. Switzerland, locked in. New Zealand, locked on. Special shout out to Sister Jessica on the next selection. Tune for tune. Uhuru Empire. Playing you at tune.

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They could have us taking over. 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Roots feeling Irish.

0: Over to John Lloyd.
1: Yeah, yeah, my man.
2: Aye, straight, dread.
1: Look like the only one control all of the beef, them.
2: What's going on here? Yeah. If the man have a yammer, this name cold to the fields, you know.
1: Get up, dread on.
2: Aye,
1: so you come on right along the way. So you don't know run and corner and cop. Yeah, yeah, my man.
2: Aye, straight, dread.
1: Look like the only one control all of the beef, them.
2: What's going on here? Yeah.
0: Special request to Lady B.
1: Get up, dread on.
2: Aye,
1: so you come on right along the way. So you don't know run and call on cop.

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Reality Soldiers on the vocals goes out to Benny. 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
1: Original Lion Daddy selection. So this is the last tune, Uru Empire. After this, the last tune. By the man himself, Seven Lion Daddy. Looking forward to Liquor Elvis selection. Keep it locked. This is the next tune, original Shuck. Roots Radio. Keep it there.

Big up Jonah, big up Dread for great selection. Thank you all for tuning in. Upcoming last tune, Barry Isaac on Room in the Sky. 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

And a massive shout out to Zion Daddy and Uhura Family, Jonah and Dread, heavyweight combination. And before them, the mighty Criss Cross Uniroots. So starting off today with African Gold, and moving on, it's the Eye Towers and Jaglory.

Out of love, Real Roots Radio, this is Donovan King J. I say one love, one heart, one aim, one destiny. Yes, I am.

And yes, and Daddy, you've got the ear. The Rig Smith is in full effect. And shout out to Rig Smith for all these home selector needs.

I'm going to switch it up a little bit now, go into the 90s, late 90s, Capleton and Yami Bola, Hotness.

And the Capleton and Yami Bolo song Hotness. I heard the Reganeer from Niger Sound play it on one of his shows. Check him out on Mixcloud. Big up to the Reganeer, great selection, and absolutely loving that one at the moment.

Been meaning to play this one for a while. Osaka to Bristol. A heavyweight combo of Kai Dub and Dub Chasm. And we had the instrumental, I'm having a little bit of dub version 1.

No, I've got about 10 minutes left. And coming up next, we've got another 90s classic. I'm not going to say what it is, just wait till it drops.

Africa, Africa, Africa, Africa, Africa, Africa, Africa, Africa, Africa, Africa, Africa, Africa, Africa, Africa, Africa, Africa, Africa, Africa, Africa, Africa, Africa, Africa, Africa, Africa, Africa, Africa, Africa, Africa, Africa, Africa, Africa, Africa, Africa, Africa, Africa, Africa, Africa, Africa, Africa, Africa, Africa, Africa, Africa, Africa, Africa, Africa, Africa, Africa, Africa, Africa, Africa, Africa, Africa, Africa, Africa, Africa, Africa, Africa, Africa, Africa, Africa, Africa, Africa, Africa, Africa, Africa, Africa, Africa, Africa, Africa, Africa, Africa, Africa, Africa, Africa, Africa, Africa, Africa, Africa, Africa, Africa, Africa, Africa, Africa, Africa, Africa, Africa, Africa, Africa, Africa, Africa, Africa, Africa, Africa, Africa, Africa, Africa, Africa, Africa, Africa, Africa, Africa, Africa, Africa, Africa, Africa, Africa, Africa, Africa, Africa, Africa, Africa, Africa,

All right, Irration Steppers, Kilimanjaro. I'm loving this, but I'm going to stop. I'm going to do one more about face for my last track. Thank you to everyone who's tuned in tonight. Big up to the Real Roots Radio family. Big up to the Chatroom crew. I'm going to finish off for my show tonight, the latest one from Mongo's Hi-Fi and That Thing. Thank you for listening. Stay tuned to Real Roots Radio, and I will see you next month.

Welcome to the Field Frequency Show. Coming up today, special focus on Vibronics. 30 years in the business plus some quality things to share with you on that theme. Before that, got some new and some unreleased material to be playing from various sources. Opening with Don Fay. Make no apology for playing these regularly. This Too Shall Pass, first one up from Don Fay with the singer Black and sax player Jar Wind. And next up, Breathe, a new single from him featuring the singer Wale Sway and D Cosmic, aka Dave Fullwood out of Zahn Train Family.

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This is unreleased dub plate from Unlisted Fanatic called The Duke's Anthem. Don't know if it's planned for release.

Next one up, another dub plate cut. It's a horns cut of Leave Earth by Perilous from Selection Train Records. This one featuring Marketing Horns, who've also featured on Mighty Oak releases. Bless up Ian and Richard. Quality all the way.

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Blessed love. This is Janine, and you've been listening to Message.

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This is Unlisted Fanatic and the Moonshine Horns under their alias of UFO Collective. 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

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This is Shakalaka with Eke Femina. Check out Shakalaka Bandcamp page. Next up, something that was sent to me very recently from Alpha D. Loving this. Written by ADF, Messenger Music. Big up Rod Chaplin. And it's called Gratitude. There's quite a few releases from Alpha D to check out, so explore.

Okay, so today I'm going to run a spotlight on Vibronix. Going to play a bunch of older and some more recent tunes from Vibronix to celebrate all the commitment that Steve has shown to the world of reggae and dub music. Opening with Dub Forever and then into the first single, Jah Light, Jah Love, with singer Boney L.

You're inside the Vibronic selection. This is Boney L with Ja Light, Ja Love, the first single. This one released on Universal Egg Records, label run by Zion Train back in the day. And story goes, this was given to Abashanti on cassette for mastering onto a dub plate, which he then played quite a lot, helped launch Vibronics, and then ultimately became the single.

So, got a whole bunch of Vibronics to play for you today. This one is from Jamania, Rasta Is Love, one of several versions on this rhythm. Next up, we have Keep the Fire.

Thank you.

This one is a serious piece of music, and if you're playing it through Scoops, be sure to check the structural condition of the building. It's called China Rock, single from Vibronix. 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

Okay, so this one is from a recent project entitled Women on a Mission. And Steve has done a couple of volumes of this, including dub versions. And this tune is recorded with Vanya O. It's called Mountain Call, and it's from Woman with a Mission 2.

Now, over the years, Steve Vybronics has worked with a whole heap of different vocalists, and some just bring something completely extra to the whole proceedings. And this one, this next one, it really fits that bill. This is YT with I Wish. Tune has a real bounce to it and a real strong lyrical core.

Coming up towards the end of the show, this is the Vibronic Spotlight for this week, and this is another one from Woman on a Mission 2, fairly recent album of combinations, collaborations with female artists across the roots and dub scenes, and this one features Soul Stepper with a song called Eastern Heights.

0: closing with my absolute favourite. This is a remix, Vibronic's remix of Big Youth and Twilight Circus, a tune called Daniel in the Lion's Den.
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1: This is my professor, and I'd like to tell you that dub music, which evolves out of reggae music, turned out to be the father of techno music. The first music where the engineer totally shaped and reshaped the vibe of the music. It's like electronic jazz. It gives the listener a chance to make his own path, you know, and perform his own song. It's really and truly the inspiration behind a lot of modern music, whether drum and bass, garage, techno, house music, you know, dub music is truly the father.

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You know, it's a unique Ariwa effect. 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And then it frizzles. 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

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Ha! 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

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What was the riot?

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2: 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Until the south, give up. Send my son from afar and my daughter from the ends of the earth. 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Ja.
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It's that time of year when we celebrate the musical legacy of Jah Shaka.

format of the show very similar to Shakalivication shows we've done before. Some of our favourite Shaka vocals. A load more of those tunes that we, at least, associate with his sound system. Strictly 70s, early 80s, of course. Creating a space to feel that spirit that you really only ever felt in a Shaka dance.

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Ja Wush. Ja is the ruler. Root Steppers Do Over.

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the Offbeat Stepper. Angus Taylor. Don't miss his Sounds of Freedom at 7. Sam Kilimanjaro. Danny Red. Love 24. Bass Revelation. Friday Crew. Little Elvis. Zion Daddy from Germany. Mr. Chris, Elas Madrid. Salted Dread from Malta. And sometimes Ari from Finland. C90 King. Special greetings to the Saturday crew. Sister Bobby. Chief Remedy. Vital Sound. Danny Cameron. Sataman. Wheel Up Sound System. Geeky Slaughter. Emperor DT. Revolt Sound System. Henri from France. Saturday Crew. Sunday Crew. Charlie, Dave, Uhura Empire from Germany. Mystical B. Sugarcane, Sheppy. Kinky P, Mighty Oak. Sound Guy Bill. Doug Wise. Respect to you all.

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0: Knowledge is found in the secret place of the Most High. Happy is the man that found that wisdom. And with that getting, get overstanding. And knowledge shall be added unto thee.
1: Black Disciples.

Thank you for tuning in. I hope you've enjoyed the show. What we've tried to bring to you, particularly in this last section, is how it felt to stand in the dark in the middle of a shaka dance at 3 o'clock in the morning in 1986. The energy, the vibes, the spiritual connection, all there. Guan Shaka.

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Of course, it's that time again. 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This is the Rubber Dub to Roots Steppers Show. Once a month, 8 o'clock to 10. London, UK time, mate. London, UK time, though, you know. Big up all my worldwide people. Spain, France, Thailand, Gambia. Whole world. And big up all the South Coast family. Big up all the South Coast crew. The London massive. Big up everybody there in England right now. Big up all the little people there in England, you know. Now as we do with Emperor DT, we start off with some Rubber Dub. Go to some culture and then we go to Steppers. Last week I had half the show was Rubber Dub. Last week, what should I say? Last month, half the show was Rubber Dub. This month, I'm gonna play two or three Rubber Dub, but then we're gonna go straight for the cultural root steppers all the way. Buckle in, MPD to me there.

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Big up everybody. I gotta apologize because it's only lately, it's only like 2 months. I've been a member of Mixcloud for years.

whoa. Hello, hello, hello, hello. Just checking everyone's still there. Big up everyone in the chat room. Chat room family, big up, big up, big up. Big up all the regular listeners every month. Emperor DT, I am here. First Saturday night of the month.

soul sounds. It was like, I don't know, 1 in 20 was Roots and Culture Steppers. 1 in 20. Now, sound system wise, in England, it's the other way around. Out of 20 sound systems, coming like 15 will be playing Roots and Double Steppers. 2026, you know.

was also mine. And what I'm going to do now, there's actually two rhythms that's been beating out in my head for the last month. So I'm going to play two of the rhythms in my eyes. That's, you know, one of the rhythms I can play every single day. Them two rhythms, yeah, every day. Ask the neighbors then.

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Them new them yeah. Tough. Remember tough. Real sufferers rhythm. Deep B line. Sufferer style, you know?

0: Doesn't time go fast? Doesn't time go fast when you only have once a month for 2 hours? Big up everyone who's been listening from the start. Big up, big up, big up. Thank you, thank you. Don't forget, tune in to Reroots Radio. Try and look for the past shows. Or go to the Mixcloud, Reggae Ware, Emperor DT. I'm sure you can find it somewhere. I've got a little couple AI projects going on, and they're on Spectrum AI, or should I say YouTube Spectrum AI. And that's an A and then EYE. Spectrum AI, couple musical projects I got up there, so not really looking no money from YouTube, just for the links and the people them, you know. If you look for likes and all them things for YouTube, you know, see what I go on now. I'm a mash up on Techway everybody site. I'm a mash up on Techway everybody page. My advice is people, don't be distracted. When you do things, no run to put it on YouTube. Go back in time. The number one plan was to have your own. Get your own website and have YouTube as a backup. Nobody can't take down your thing. Stop look likes and begging from them boy there. A little more than just take down your thing and your 4 years gone down in the history.
1: Jaja is the conqueror.
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1: They can never conquer Jaja.
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DT in the last 2 hours. Big up the music makers. I've had a couple of people asking, DT, where's your sound? How come you're not playing your sound, DT? Well, I took some time out to go back to producing, you know? Get about 30 or 40 tracks behind, or should I say, I need 30 or 40 tracks, I can say I've produced. Like Shaka, Coxon, Saxon, Jam, Jamlon, Rookers. As a sound system, have a certain batch of dub, certain batch of tune, only you playing. So big up all the music makers, Cubase, Logic, Reason, Soundforge, doesn't matter what you're using, even Fruity Loops. Big up everyone using Fruity Loops. Ableton, that doesn't matter what you're using. Big up all the music makers. See? Without music makers, we'd have no music. So big up all the music makers all across the world in Real Roots Radio Land. Blessed love.

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The vibrations are still in the air, and the message in all of the people's minds and hearts. 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

the Chi-Town City to the world. 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We have a very special guest coming up next, Salomon Heritage. What a pleasure to meet wonderful people through this music.

If you are in the California area, April 4th and 5th, Saturday and Sunday, come to the Dove Meeting Weekender. 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I got a couple more tunes, and then we have Salomon Heritage, okay?

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Good afternoon, that's Canada, United States, Costa Rica and Brazil. 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

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Angus is up in about an hour. 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Love 24 after Angus and the legend that is Danny Red. He's

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I watch you all the time. I know you, you're no friend of mine. You're a Judas against I. You're a Judas, you're no friend of mine.